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0: 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Rocky Mountain Low.
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10: 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Hey, this is Sean Majumder, and I am so excited to have repatriated, self-deported from America back to Canada. 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

0: like you, baby, tell me.
1: Sun and cloud with a chance of showers and a possible thunderstorm. The heat warning remains in effect for the region. The temperature expected to get up to 43 degrees with the Humidex. Right now it's 22, feels like 30. From the inquinty.ca news center, I'm Brock Hormond. Tens of thousands of customers are in the dark across many southern areas of Ontario and Quebec after high winds and a severe thunderstorm rolled through the region Wednesday evening and brought down numerous tree limbs and power lines. The website for the Ontario utility Hydro One showed before midnight the number of homes and businesses without power at 170,000. That number has since been reduced to 143,000. Hydro-Québec is reporting outages affecting about 8,000 homes and businesses. The storm hit as both provinces are currently in the throes of a heat wave, with humid daytime temperatures feeling like over 40 degrees. Here in Quinte, some outages are still being reported by Hydro One, with the largest affecting more than 5,300 customers in the Marmora, Médoc, Deloro, and Springbrook regions. Some roads in Quinte West were closed last night after a sudden and intense thunderstorm knocked down trees and hydro poles. Fire Chief John Whalen says they responded to 8 separate calls between 7 and 8 p.m. yesterday. As a result of down hydro lines, Baptist Church Road and Bird Road were closed as a precaution. McClellan Avenue in Trenton was also closed because of a down tree. Canada Day celebrations in the nation's capital fizzled out as the day went on due to bad weather. A prolonged storm in Ottawa forced the capital region to cancel some official events, including the evening fireworks show near Parliament Hill. Prime Minister Mark Carney urged Canadians to remain united in a Canada Day speech delivered to several thousand people gathered for the National Party at LeBreton Flats Park. He paid tribute to astronaut Jeremy Hansen, who also addressed a crowd still reveling in his recent historic trip around the moon. But Carney's plan to travel to Edmonton to deliver another Canada Day speech was nixed when the Ottawa storm kept his plane from taking flight. OPP is seeking assistance in locating a missing woman known to frequent Belleville, Napanee, and Kingston. 31-year-old Courtney Harrington is described as 5'6" with a slim build. Police say she was last seen in Kingston on June 15th. If you have any information on Harrington's whereabouts, please call the OPP. And one of Quinte's most stylish nights is back. 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
1: In sports, it's been a wild last couple of days for two Toronto sports teams. First on Tuesday, it was reported that Kawhi Leonard was headed back to the Toronto Raptors after they struck a deal with the Los Angeles Clippers to reunite with the player who led their run to the 2019 NBA championship. The Raptors are sending Brandon Ingram, Grady Dick, and several draft picks back to the Clippers for Leonard. Then yesterday, the Toronto Maple Leafs made a splash to kick off the NHL's free agency period, signing two-time Stanley Cup winning goalie Sergei Bobrovsky. He signed a three-year, $21 million U.S. contract with the Maple Leafs. Bobrovsky joins a team seeking to transition on the fly under a new coach and new GM. The Toronto Blue Jays have the day off today after a resounding 9-3 win over the New York Mets yesterday. Toronto won the series against the Mets, their first series victory since mid-June. The Blue Jays travel to Seattle tomorrow for a three-game set against the Mariners. The FIFA Men's World Cup continues today with three round of 32 matches. First up, Spain plays Austria at 3 p.m. Eastern. Then Portugal takes on Croatia at 7 at Toronto Stadium. And finally, Switzerland meets Algeria at 11 p.m. in Vancouver. England, Belgium, and the United States all posted victories yesterday. And Montreal's Gabriel Diallo faces Italy's Lorenzo Sonego this morning in the second round of play at Wimbledon. Montreal's Leila Fernandez is also on the grass court today as she and partner Yulia Putintseva of Kazakhstan have their first match of the women's doubles tournament. The weather is next. Now for your weather in Quinte, a heat warning remains in effect for the region with sun and cloud, a chance of showers, and a risk of a thunderstorm this afternoon. Breezy as well. The temperature expected to reach 43 degrees with the humidity. Partly cloudy with a chance of showers and a possible thunderstorm this evening as well, the low near 22. Sunshine to start the day tomorrow, then sun and cloud with possible showers or thundershowers and a high reaching 41 with the humidex. Sun and cloud for Saturday, a slight chance of showers and a high near 31. Sun and cloud on Sunday as well, the high near 29. Right now, it's 22, feels like 30. From the inquinty.ca News Center, I'm Brock Ormond.
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0: Shaboozy, it's good news on today's Best Country Cool 100. Good morning. It is Lewis and McKay. McKay off, and we'll be back after the weekend. Yeah, here we are on a Thursday, right? With that Wednesday, Canada Day yesterday, and hopefully you did some Canada Day stuff, whatever it was. Hopefully it was awesome, and you were able to do it not too hot, because it was smoking hot yesterday, or get caught in the rain and all that stuff. I know some of the Canada Day celebrations affected by that, including Quinny West, who said that they weren't doing the fireworks last night. Reschedule the fireworks for tonight is the running plan. You can check out details for that one at inquinty.ca. And I've got more details coming up as we take a look at the headlines in trending, because that's definitely one of those. Because you want to see those fireworks, right? If they didn't go off. I know last night the Belleville ones did, but Quinny West knew, and that's because of the temperature, the weather and everything that went through. Now, speaking of the temperature, that orange warning heat wave continuing for today, and get ready for another smoking hot day. We're looking at a high of 33 with the humidex making it feel like 43 for today. And it looks like that's going to continue right off into the weekend as well with this heat wave. So bottles of water, stick to the shade, and just stick inside the AC if you have that as well. That's all the big tips, right, that you can do to keep yourself healthy as best you can as we head through this heat wave. All right. Okay, so we've got trending on the way, like I said. We're going to take a look at what's happening in the headlines. We've got a news update with Brock in at 6:30. We'll get there. And then we've also got Dallas Smith tickets to give away. Yeah, he's going to be playing Base 31 with the pretty excellent Country Music Festival on August 8th. You and a friend can be there. We've got our keyword contest. I know Steve was on air yesterday for Canada Day, and he gave away that keyword. So we're going to call someone up and say, hey, you're going. And we'll do that just after 8 o'clock this morning. And then I'll have another keyword for you as well as we get closer to the weekend. And we'll have more keywords over the weekend, too, which is pretty awesome. So keep listening for the keyword. That'll be around 8:20. And I could be calling you if you've entered any of those keywords previously for those Dallas Smith tickets. All right. Also, coming up after 7 o'clock, it's Thursday. So that means what the heck is it is what we're playing after 7 o'clock. And we will be giving away day passes for the Hollywood Country Jamboree, which is happening this weekend, too, which is super awesome. All right, let's get the show going. Full look at our weather details coming up next.
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0: 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We're looking at another really warm day today with that orange warning for heat in effect. We should see a mix of sun and cloud. There is a chance of showers this morning and this afternoon with a risk of a thunderstorm. Temperature is going to hit 33, but the humidity is going to feel more like 43. Partly cloudy tonight, showers possible. Low of 22 for tomorrow. Sunshine in the morning with a mix of sun and cloud for the rest of the day. Risk of a thunderstorm in the afternoon. High of 32. Humidex at 41. And even for the weekend, we're still going to be in the low 30s for a high. So that heat wave is going to continue off into the weekend. It's 8:16. We are sitting at 23. It already feels like 31 in cool country. Here's Luke Combs. Sleepless in a hotel room. Today's Best Country Cool 100.

Luke Combs, Sleepless in a Hotel Room on today's Best Country Cool 100. Good morning. It is Lewis and McKay on another warm one in Quinte, already feeling like 31 with the Humidex, and expect that to get up to like 40-something as the day continues on. We're going to take a look at what's happening, the headlines with trending, a lot of sports talk to do. Here's Josh Ross first. Hey, how you look on Cool?

0: Josh Ross and Hate How You Look on today's Best Country Cool 100 with the Tweet Stampede on the way. I have to remind everyone that he is going to be there. All right. Josh Ross going to be at the Tweet Stampede, and that is going to be an awesome show. So if you are able to go, definitely do yourself the favor. Make that happen. All right. It's 6:22. Let's see what's happening in the headlines with trending this morning.
1: Number three.
0: Let's start things off in Quinte West. Fireworks. Yes, canceled yesterday because of the weather. Canceled last night, I should say, because of the weather. That rain, the wind, and everything that went through, that was, yeah, a little bit of a storm, right? A little bit of a storm. So they rescheduled, and those fireworks happening tonight, all right? As long as the weather behaves. So we'll see. But that was the plan. I know Belleville still did the fireworks last night, but the ones in Centennial Park and Quinte West will be happening tonight. Hopefully, fingers crossed, because today is another really one of those really warm days, that heat wave. And with this heat, storms just kick up, and we'll see. We'll see how that goes. But there is chances of thunderstorms and stuff tonight. But fingers crossed, right?
1: Number two.
0: All right. Sports talk. NHL free agency opened up yesterday, and Toronto making some moves, right? Bobrovsky, goaltender from the Panthers, coming to Toronto. This is a guy that was a part of a team that broke the Leafs' hearts a couple of times. So now they've got him on the board. Put him in net and see how it goes. So there's some moves going on with the team, with the Leafs. And of course, they've made some other moves as well in the last little bit. So we'll see how that shakes out for the Toronto Maple Leafs as we head off into the next season. I know, like, I just did the fingers crossed for the fireworks tonight, but I know that every Leafs fan has their fingers and toes and arms and legs and everything crossed possible, their eyes. Looking forward to this season. We'll see how that shakes out.
1: Number one.
0: And taking another look at a Toronto-based sports team, the Toronto Raptors. This is a pretty big one. Kawhi Leonard is coming back to the Toronto Raptors. This is the guy that led them to that NBA championship in 2019, right? They got him from the Clippers. It was a hefty price, though. The Clippers are going to get Brandon Ingram, Grady Dick, and then unprotected first-round picks in 2031 and 2033, and a pick swap in 2027 and two second-round picks. That's it's a lot, but that's their plan, and they're hoping Kawhi is going to be the answer to going deeper into the playoffs, or of course snag another championship, which would be pretty awesome. Here's my thing. And I don't know a lot about basketball, so correct me if I'm wrong, but I'm pretty sure Kawhi Leonard spends a lot of the time injured. I don't know. We'll see. I've been saying that a lot with sports, I guess. All right, 6:25. Let's take a look at what's happening in the news with Brock. He's in for Paul Martin. Has a news update on the way at 6:30.
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5: Good morning. It's a clear drive on the 401 heading out of Belleville and Trenton. I'm not seeing any issues from Napanee towards Brighton. Highway 62, I'm not seeing any construction-related delays yet. And Highway 37 is smooth sailing. Highway 49 also looks good from Picton to Marysville. 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With the latest traffic, I'm Antonia Altabonte.
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0: The heat warning continues in the Quincy region with sun and cloud, a chance of showers or thundershowers, and a high temperature expected to reach 43 degrees with the humidity. Right now it's 23, feels like 31. From the inquincy.ca news center, I'm Brock Hormond. Roughly 168,000 Hydro One customers were in the dark last night after severe thunderstorms in southern Ontario. The utility says crews are making significant progress restoring power, but it says some customers in the hardest hit areas could be without power heading into today. Environment Canada says roughly 110 millimeters of rain fell at the Ottawa airport yesterday, with storms forcing the cancellation of several Canada Day celebrations. Here in Quincy, some outages are still being reported by Hydro One, with the largest affecting more than 5,300 customers in the Marmora, Medoc, Deloro, and Springbrook regions. The heat wave that's been bearing down on Ontario this week is spreading further east. Environment Canada still has scores of heat warnings posted for most of Ontario and Quebec, including here in Quincy, and they're also now stretching across New Brunswick, Nova Scotia, and Prince Edward Island. Daytime temperatures in Ontario from Windsor to Ottawa and from Thunder Bay through southern James Bay and Timmins are clocking in the mid-30s, with the Humidex making it feel even hotter. Similar heat warnings across much of Quebec, including Montreal, are forecasting highs around 33 degrees and Humidex values near 45. Canada Day yesterday began with an inferno on the 401 in Quincy West. Quincy West firefighters responded to a fully involved tractor trailer carrying six vehicles on the westbound 401 by Aikens Road around 12:30 a.m. The 401 West was shut down for about half an hour with no injuries. There was heavy damage to both the big rig and the cars. One lane was reopened around 1 a.m. and they cleared the scene by daybreak. There is no word yet on the cause of the fire. And Russia has launched a large-scale attack on Ukraine's capital with missiles and drones that has killed at least 13 people and injured nearly 100 more. Authorities say residential buildings and civilian infrastructure were damaged across the city from the attack overnight into today. Russia has intensified its attacks on Kyiv, even as Ukraine's own long-range drone campaign against Russian military sites and energy facilities has caused fuel shortages and disrupted supply lines inside Russia. In sports at the World Cup, England edged DR Congo 2-1, Belgium stunned Senegal 3-2 in comeback fashion, and the U.S. shut out Bosnia-Herzegovina 2-0. And donning the classic Canada Day red uniforms, the Toronto Blue Jays rocked the New York Mets 9-3 at Rogers Centre yesterday. The weather is next.
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0: Weather in Quincy, a heat warning remains in effect for our region with sun and cloud, a chance of showers or possible thunder showers, the high near 33. It'll feel like 43 with the Humidex. Partly cloudy, showers and thunder showers in the forecast this evening, the low near 22. Sunshine tomorrow morning early on, then sun and cloud with a chance of showers or thunder showers in the afternoon, the high expected to reach 41 with the Humidex. Right now in Quincy, it's 23, feels like 31. From the inquincy.ca news center, I'm Brock Hormond.
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About you on Cool 100, today's best country. Good morning, it is Lewis and McKay. McKay is off until after the weekend. And yeah, we're still really warm here in the Quinte area. Yeah, that orange warning still continuing with the heat wave. We're looking at the temperature reaching like a humidex of 43 for this afternoon. So do what you can to stay cool. If you are looking for a cooling station, they are available here in town. So we're talking like all the cooling stations or whenever we get these heat waves rolling. Through, you can head up the Belleville Public Library. We've got the Quinte Sports and Wellness Center, and those are available. Splash pads going as well. And then over in Quinte West, we do have the Duncan McDonald Memorial Community Gardens open for that as well. They open at around 9 o'clock this morning. So do what you can. Stay cool. Here's Cole Swindell, Laney Wilson.

To never say never on today's Best Country Cool 100. Good morning, Lewis and McKay. Warm already, sitting at 23 in the Humidex, making it feel like 31 so far this morning, and expect that heat to get up past 40 once again today as we deal with this heat wave. And hopefully Canada Day was awesome for you yesterday. I know we had some pretty interesting weather near the tail end, which of course had to postpone the Quinty West fireworks display for Canada Day, which they're doing tonight. Okay, that is the running plan. They're going to do it tonight. Fingers crossed the weather behaves accordingly for that fireworks display to go off. I know Belleville did get theirs off last night, but we'll see what happens with the Quinty West ones. Yesterday, for Canada Day, where my mother-in-law lives, they kind of do a neighborhood Canada Day parade. They're out in the country, and all the neighbors decide to get together and do it. And we were at my mother-in-law's last year when the parade went by. And my daughter saw that parade and she said, "Dad, we're doing this next year." I said, "Okay, cool." And then I completely forgot about it until a couple days ago, my daughter reminded me of what we were doing. So it was a lot of fun. That's what I found myself doing yesterday for Canada Day, was participating in this neighborhood parade. We're on an electric riding lawnmower. We got it all decked out with, you know, dollar store Canada Day stuff. And it was a good time, but it was so hot riding this thing in the road, to the point where, you know, ahead of us, we would see shade. You know, trees overhanging the road, there'd be shade, and you can feel the parade speed up a little bit to get closer to the shade, then slow right down as everyone was cooling off. But no, it was a lot of fun, and we were able to lay around the pool and whatnot after that parade, and hopefully you were able to do something along those lines of staying cool with some water or something like that throughout Canada Day. Back to work today, of course, and we've only got 2 days though to left of this work week, which if you don't work on the weekend, obviously, but I could get behind this. I was talking about this earlier this morning with a couple of the people here in

0: tomorrow, and then another pair on Monday. So three pairs of tickets left, a few more keywords to do as well. And you want to be listening for those keywords to text 2771-0100 to get in on those draws. And you can check out all the details at cool100.ca. All right, we've got a quick look at our weather details because, well, it is smoking hot again today, but that heat wave is going to stick around for a couple days. And we'll take a full look at that coming up next.
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0: 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Another warm one for today with that orange heat warning in effect for the area. Risk of a thunderstorm and possible showers this afternoon. Temperature reaching 33. Feel more like 43 with the Humidex. Looks like it could be a little breezy late this morning into the afternoon as well. Tonight, partly cloudy. Chance of showers this evening with a risk of a thunderstorm, and it's only dropping down to 22 overnight. For tomorrow, sunshine in the morning. And then otherwise, we're looking at a chance of showers in the afternoon. Risk of a thunderstorm once again. Windy a little in the morning. 32, 41 with the Humidex for tomorrow and even the weekend, too. We're looking at 30s with Sunday, the first day in a while where it's not going to be in the 30s, at least without the humidity. So still very warm for the next little bit, all right? We've got 649, Jade Eagleson, Jake Worthington. Here's Do It Anyway on Cool 100, today's best country.

0: Anderson, Jake Worthington, Do It Anyway on today's Best Country Cool 100. A song you can't convince me otherwise is not inspired by my second kid who does it anyway, no matter what you say. all right. Speaking of Jade Eagleson, by the way, going to be playing the Hollywood Country Jamboree happening this weekend. Gord Bamford going to be there as well. It's going to be a ton of fun, the Hollywood Country Jamboree, because the list of other artists there, great as well. And you can check out the list on their Facebook and Instagram pages. But really excited about the Hollywood Country Jamboree. And you've got a chance to get a couple day passes coming up here in the next little bit. We're going to do that with What the Heck Is It coming up just after 7 o'clock. So if you haven't heard this game before, we got Robo Bob in with his clues. And it's up to you to figure out what the heck it is he is describing. And if you're the first person to do that, then you're off to the Hollywood Country Jamboree with a friend checking out Jade Eagleson or Gord Bamford. That's tons of fun. So get ready to play that after we catch up with Brock here with a news update coming in at 7 o'clock. A lot of sports stuff going on. The big one just a few hours ago, really, is Kawhi Leonard coming back to Toronto playing for the Raptors, which was a big surprise for, I think, pretty much everyone. He was the guy that led the Raptors to that championship, but also remember when he left, he really did not want to be in Toronto. Do you remember all the stories? So it's kind of interesting to see him coming back to Toronto after leaving the way he did. I guess time will tell on how successful this acquisition is going to work out for the Raptors. Hopefully well, though, right? Fingers crossed on that. All right, 6:54. We've got that news update with Brock on the way at 7.
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1: The Quincy region is still under that heat warning with sun and cloud, a chance of showers or thunder showers, and a high expected to reach 43 degrees with the Humidex. Right now it's 23, feels like 31. From the inquinty.ca news center, I'm Brock Ormond. The Ontario and Quebec heat wave has moved into the Maritimes. Environment Canada says those in New Brunswick can expect temperatures around 33 degrees, with the Humidex making it feel like 42. It's a similar story for mainland Nova Scotia and Prince Edward Island, where forecasters are predicting temperatures only slightly cooler. Here in Quinte, high temperatures are expected to be in the low 30s the rest of the week and a bit into the weekend, with Humidex values in the low 40s. Between 168 and 170,000 Hydro One customers were in the dark last night at one point after severe thunderstorms in southern Ontario. The utility says crews are making significant progress restoring power, but it says some customers in the hardest hit areas could be without power heading into today. Environment Canada says roughly 110 millimeters of rain fell at the Ottawa airport yesterday, with storms forcing the cancellation of several Canada Day celebrations. Here in Quinte, some outages are still being reported by Hydro One, the largest one affecting more than 5,300 customers in the Marmora, Medoc, Deloro, and Springbrook regions. A 39-year-old man has died after falling off a boat in the Otonabee River near Peterborough. Provincial police say the man from Oshawa was not wearing a life jacket at the time, and neither were others on the boat. Officers later determined the group had been drinking, and the boat's 28-year-old operator was charged with operation causing death and impaired operation. Police say the man's body was pulled from the water on Tuesday evening. Horror this morning in northeastern Thailand, where an 11-year-old boy crashed a pickup truck into a group of monks on a pilgrimage walk, killing eight. A total of 35 monks from Muk Daen province, 600 kilometers northeast of the capital of Bangkok, were on the pilgrimage. The provincial governor says five monks were killed at the site, while three others died at hospital and 14 were hospitalized. Police said the boy is now in custody. The FBI has discontinued some of the ransom notes that surfaced after the disappearance of Nancy Guthrie as nothing more than extortion attempts, but the agency says it's still evaluating others that might be legitimate. The FBI didn't specify yesterday how many ransom notes have been received, other than saying several. It says the five-month-old case continues to be investigated as a kidnapping for ransom case. The 84-year-old mother of longtime Today Show host Savannah Guthrie went missing from her Arizona home early on February 1st. Authorities found blood near the front doorstep of her home, and the FBI later released surveillance video showing a masked man on the porch that night. Sports is next.
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1: In sports, the Toronto Maple Leafs made a splash to kick off the NHL's free agency period, signing two-time Stanley Cup winning goalie Sergei Bobrovsky. He signed a three-year, $21 million U.S. contract with the Leafs. Bobrovsky joins a team seeking to transition on the fly under a new coach and new GM. Meantime, another Stanley Cup champion goaltender is headed to a Canadian team, with Frederik Andersen signing to a one-year, $2.8 million U.S. deal with the Edmonton Oilers. Edmonton had cleared some cap space earlier in the day yesterday when it traded defenseman Darnell Nurse to San Jose. The Boston Celtics are trading 2024 NBA Finals MVP Jaylen Brown to the Philadelphia 76ers for Paul George and a slew of draft capital in yet another blockbuster offseason move in the NBA. Boston also gets two first-round draft picks and two second-round picks. That's according to a person who spoke to the Associated Press on condition of anonymity because the trade had not received the required league approvals. Rookie Sean Keyes smashed a three-run homer in the third inning, his first in the big leagues, to help the Toronto Blue Jays pass the New York Mets 9-3 yesterday. yesterday. The win gave the Jays the series victory, their first since sweeping the Boston Red Sox from June 16th to 18th. The United States has advanced to the round of 16 at the World Cup. Malik Tillman scored in the 82nd minute as the undermanned Americans beat Bosnia and Herzegovina 2-0. Meantime, Belgium staged a dramatic comeback to beat Senegal 3-2 in the round of 32. And earlier yesterday, England edged DR Congo 2-1. Beyond the headlines and the weather in Quinte are next.
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7: One of the most important things that good leaders do is shine the spotlight on those making a difference behind the scenes. Last week, we shared the story with you of a local teacher having a big impact in more ways than one in Greater Napanee. Mayor Terry Richardson presented Brian Lowry with a 2026 Senior of the Year Award in recognition of his outstanding contributions to the community. Lowry has served the Napanee area as an elementary school teacher, guiding young students not only in academics, but in character and confidence. And in addition, he's been the owner and chief instructor of the Napanee Karate Club for over 35 years now. In fact, at 82 years old, Brian continues to teach karate four nights a week, exemplifying an extraordinary commitment to lifelong service and community involvement. So thanks to Mayor Richardson for shining the spotlight on this exceptional person who's been honing the minds and bodies of people in Greater Napanee for decades. And thanks to Brian for making a difference in so many ways by encouraging people who are young and young at heart to learn, train their minds and bodies for success, and give them ways to build their confidence in the classroom and in the dojo. I'm Paul Martin, and that's what I see, looking beyond the headlines.
1: Now for a check of your weather in Quinte. A heat warning remains in effect for our region with sun and cloud, possible showers or thunder showers, the high near 33, the humidex making it feel like 43, partly cloudy with a chance of showers or thunder showers this evening, the low near 22, sunny to start the day tomorrow, then sun and cloud with a chance of showers or thunder showers in the afternoon, the high expected to reach 41 with the humidex, sun and cloud with a slight chance of showers for your Saturday and a high near 31, sun and cloud and 29 on Sunday. Right now it's 23, feels like 31. From the inquinty.ca News Center, I'm Brock Ormond.
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0: Don't come looking, Jackson Dean on Cool 100, today's best country. Good morning, it is Lewis and McKay. It's a warm one again with that heat warning still in effect, and it seems like at this point, it seems like it's been in effect forever, even though it hasn't. I know, but it feels like it. It looks like it's going to continue for the next couple days as well. So get ready for another humid one. We're looking at the Humidex getting up to like 43 for this afternoon. Now, if you're in need of a spot to go cool off, there are a couple spots here in Belleville to do that. The library, right? And then we've got the Quinney Sports and Wellness Center. They will open up later this morning and will be open until later this afternoon for people to go and just, get a little bit of a break from the heat if you want to. All the splash pads going as well. And then we've also got over in Quinney West is the Duncan McDonald Memorial Community Gardens. That is a spot for to cool off as well if you're over in the Quinney West area and you're able to get there. All right, it's 7:12. We have a pair of day passes to give away for the Holyrood Country Jamboree, and we're going to do that with What the Heck Is It? What the heck is it? So we got Robo Bob standing by with some clues, and it's up to you to figure out what the heck it is he is describing. And here is the first clue from Robo Bob this morning.
1: You wear them.
0: You wear them.
1: You wear them.
0: What could it be? 771-0100 with your guess, and we'll see if someone can figure out what the heck it is Robo Bob is talking about.
1: You wear them.
0: All right, we'll take a look at our weather details. Maybe back with a winner next.
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0: 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All right, we've got clear skies at the moment, sunshine, and already pretty warm because we have that orange heat warning in effect still for the area. Risk of a thunderstorm later this afternoon, high of 33, expected to feel more like 43 with the Humidex for today. A little windy too for this afternoon. Partly cloudy tonight, it's only dropping down to a low of 22, and we could see some overnight showers or possible thunderstorms as well. For tomorrow, it's going to be hot and humid again. High of 32 with a Humidex at 41 with risks of thunderstorms in the afternoon as well. Then for the weekend, it looks like sun and cloud on Saturday with 31 for a high.
1: And then Sunday, sun and cloud and a high of 29 on the way. All right. We're playing What the Heck Is It this morning. We heard the first clue from Robo Bob. So let's hear it again and see what guesses I've received so far this morning.
11: You wear them.
1: Hi, Cool 100. What the heck is it?
12: Is it sunglasses?
1: Not sunglasses. No.
12: Thank you.
1: Thanks a lot. Hi, Cool 100. What the heck is it?
13: Mitts?
1: Not mittens. No. How dare you think about mitts right now?
13: Sorry.
1: Talk to you later. Hi, Cool 100. What the heck is it?
13: Would it be hat?
1: Not a hat. No.
13: Thank you.
1: Thanks a lot. Hi, Cool 100. What the heck is it?
14: Is it sombreros?
1: Not a sombrero. No, but those would be pretty handy nowadays, wouldn't they?
14: It would.
1: Yeah, all right. Thanks a lot. All right, so still don't know what the heck it is that RoboBob is talking about. So here are those clues again, and we'll see if we get closer to figuring out what the heck it is he's talking about.
11: You wear them. You wear them on your face.
1: Okay, you wear them, and you wear them on your face. What do you think it is? 771-0100. A couple of day passes of the Hollywood Country Jamboree up for grabs. The first person to figure it out. See if you've got the right guess. Let me know. More guesses after Ella Langley and Morgan Wallen.

0: Noah Langley, Morgan Wallen. I can't love you anymore on Cool 100, today's best country. Good morning, it's Lewis and McKay. We're playing What the Heck Is It this morning for a chance to win a couple of day passes for the Holyrood Country Jamboree. And all you have to do is figure out what the heck it is that RoboBob is talking about this morning. So, two clues so far. Let's hear them again and see if we can find ourselves a winner.
1: You wear them. You wear them on your face.
0: Hey, Cool 100, what the heck is it?
2: Is it sunglasses?
0: Not sunglasses, no.
2: Okay, thank
0: Thanks
2: you.
0: Thanks a lot. Hi, Cool 100, what the heck is it?
3: Cowboy boots.
0: Not cowboy boots, no. Thanks a lot. Hey, Cool 100, what the heck is it?
3: Is it a pair of sunglasses?
0: Not sunglasses, no.
3: All right, thank you very
0: Thanks
3: much.
0: Thanks a lot. Hey, Cool 100, what the heck is it?
4: I think it's a pair of snorkeling glasses.
0: Snorkeling glasses. Do you mean swimming goggles?
4: Yeah.
0: Yeah, that one.
4: Yes.
0: Well, congratulations. You've just won a pair of passes for the Holyrood Country Jamboree, my friend.
4: Oh, my gosh. Thank you very much.
0: Yes, it's swimming goggles. That was the answer this morning.
4: Sweet. Thank you.
0: No problem. Who am I talking to?
4: Adam Peterson.
0: Adam, well, congratulations. Gord Bamford's there. So is Jade Eagleson, and you and a friend now.
4: Thank you very much.
0: Right on. You hang on the line, okay?
4: Yep.
0: All right. So there's a big congratulations going out to Adam, figuring out that it was swimming goggles or snorkeling glasses, I guess, according to him. But either way, it counts. And that's it for What the Heck Is It for this week. Tomorrow, we're going to spin the wheel, find out what game you're going to play for Free For All Friday. And it's a different prize tomorrow, too, I want to point out. Tomorrow is two tickets to another show. This one at Base 31, Father John Misty playing Base 31. And you and a friend will be there to watch that show at the RBC Droll Hall stage in Picton. All right, you can check out details for that one at base31.ca. But that's pretty cool. Pretty cool pair of tickets up for grabs for tomorrow's game just after 7 o'clock. We spin the wheel and find out what game we're going to play with Free For All Friday. All right, we've got a news update on the way with Brock in for Paul Martin. We'll see what's going on in the news. Of course, keeping us up to date on all of the sports stuff that happened yesterday, right? A lot of movements in the NHL with the free agency yesterday. We had some movements in the NBA, you know, Kawhi Leonard coming back to Toronto, which is a big shock to everyone. So Brock has details on that and more. That's on the way at 7:30.
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11: Beep, beep, beep, beep, yeah.
12: It's still a clear drive on the 401 in both directions, heading through Trenton and Belleville. I'm not seeing any problems from Napanee or Brighton. Highway 49 is also in good shape. And then Highway 62, I'm starting to see some volume through Frankford Road. Other than that, Highway 37 is also clear. 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
1: The heat warning continues in the Quinte region with sun and cloud, a chance of showers or thundershowers, and a high temperature expected to reach 43 degrees with the humidity. Right now it's 23, feels like 31. From the inquinte.ca News Center, I'm Brock Hormond. Roughly 168,000 Hydro One customers were in the dark last night after severe thunderstorms in southern Ontario. The utility says crews are making significant progress restoring power, but it says some customers in the hardest hit areas could be without power heading into today. Environment Canada says roughly 110 millimeters of rain fell at the Ottawa airport yesterday, with storms forcing the cancellation of several Canada Day celebrations. Here in Quinte, some outages are still being reported by Hydro One, with the largest affecting more than 5,300 customers in the Marmora, Medoc, Deloro, and Springbrook regions. The heat wave that's been bearing down on Ontario this week is spreading further east. Environment Canada still has scores of heat warnings posted for most of Ontario and Quebec, including here in Quinte, and they're also now stretching across New Brunswick, Nova Scotia, and Prince Edward Island. Daytime temperatures in Ontario from Windsor to Ottawa and from Thunder Bay through southern James Bay and Timmins are clocking in the mid-30s, with the Humidex making it feel even hotter. Similar heat warnings across much of Quebec, including Montreal, are forecasting highs around 33 degrees and Humidex values near 45. Canada Day yesterday began with an inferno on the 401 in Quinte West. Quinte West firefighters responded to a fully involved tractor trailer carrying six vehicles on the westbound 401 by Aikens Road around 12:30 a.m. The 401 West was shut down for about half an hour with no injuries. There was heavy damage to both the big rig and the cars. One lane was reopened around 1 a.m. and they cleared the scene by daybreak. There is no word yet on the cause of the fire. In sports at the World Cup, England edged DR Congo 2-1. Belgium stunned Senegal 3-2 in comeback fashion, and the U.S. shut out Bosnia-Herzegovina 2-0. And donning the classic Canada Day red uniforms, the Toronto Blue Jays rocked the New York Mets 9-3 at Rogers Centre yesterday. The weather is next.
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1: Weather in Quinte, a heat warning remains in effect for our region with sun and cloud, a chance of showers or possible thundershowers, the high near 33. It'll feel like 43 with the Humidex. Partly cloudy, showers and thundershowers in the forecast this evening, the low near 22. Sunshine tomorrow morning early on, then sun and cloud with a chance of showers or thundershowers in the afternoon, the high expected to reach 41 with the Humidex. Right now in Quinte, it's 23, feels like 31. From the inquinte.ca News Center, I'm Brock Hormond.
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You know, at this point, doesn't matter which direction you turn the truck around to. It's just as long as the AC is on. Jordan Davis, just keep the AC on. Hey, it's Lewis. We've got 7:39. It's 22. Feels like 31 already in cool country. We've got our birthday announcements still on the way. So if you have any you'd like to get in for today, let me know. 771-0100. Call or text them in. Or you can also get them in at cool100.ca. I'll read them out after Sully Burrows. Here's Rally Around on Cool 100.

0: 100 Today's Best Country and celebrating a birthday, kind of like rallying around someone, right, for their special day. And let's do just that now.
1: Happy birthday to you.
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0: All right, a couple birthdays to do this morning, including a couple belated that came in. We have one for Shaden York. This was emailed in yesterday, but we didn't do the birthdays yesterday. So we're doing them today, Shaden. So happy belated to you. Can't believe you're 18. We love you and hope you have so much fun today. Love Emmett, Marilla, Rosie, and Blythe. And by today, I mean yesterday. There was another one, too, for Evelyn Orr. Celebrating a birthday yesterday, too. Happy third birthday to Evelyn yesterday. That's to our favorite granddaughter. I hope there's only one granddaughter when you say something like that. Love from Grandma and Grandpa Lidster. So hopefully, Evelyn, you had a great third birthday yesterday. So happy belated to you. Now, for today's birthdays, we do have a shout-out going to Jessica DeWall. It says, happy birthday, Mom. Have a great day. Love Cody, Jolene, and Flinton. So happy birthday to you. And Olivia Golden also celebrating a birthday today, turning 6. So happy birthday, Olivia. The message reads, we love you. Love Mom, Dad, Ainsley, and Tessa. So there you go. I think that's it for our birthday announcements for today. So if you have any you'd like to get into us for tomorrow, you can let us know at 771-0100. Call or text them in or let me know at cool100.ca, which actually we... Oh, no, that's a typo. The birthday's for tomorrow. I caught that one. All right. That's on the way tomorrow. It was just emailed in. Until then, though, we've got country music news coming in at 7:50 and a quick look at our very warm weather forecast. That heat warning still in effect for today, and we'll be sticking around for the next couple of days. I'll tell you what to expect coming up next.
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2: 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Heat warning still in effect for the area. Temperature reaching a high of 33 and feeling more like 43 with the Humidex. There is a risk of a thunderstorm throughout today as well. Tonight, partly cloudy, only dropping down to a low of 22 overnight with a risk of a thunderstorm this evening. Chance of showers as well. Tomorrow, sunny in the morning. Then we'll see a mix of sun and cloud for the afternoon. That once again, risk of a thunderstorm in the afternoon. With this heat, that's just what it's going to be like, right? There's just a risk of storms popping up. 32 for a high tomorrow. Humidex at 41. And then for the weekend, Saturday, sun and cloud. Chance of showers, 31. And sun and cloud on Sunday with a high of 29 as things slightly cool off by the end of the weekend. Right now, 747. We're sitting at 22 in the Humidex, making it feel more like 31. Country music news still on the way this morning. We'll do that after Bailey Zimmerman and Chevy Silverado on Cool 100.

0: Chevy Silverado, Bailey Zimmerman. Cool 100, today's best country. Hey, it is Lewis and McKay, 750, and it's time to see what's happening in country music news with Belleville Tirecraft.
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0: All right, let's start things off talking about Luke Combs this morning. All right, Luke Combs was asked a certain question, and it basically said there's one career move he's never going to make, and that is moving into the acting. He's never going to do it. At least right now he says it, right? And you do see lots of other artists doing such a thing, right? Lainey Wilson, Riley Green, Jelly Roll appearing in TV shows and whatnot these days as well. And he says, I don't really know. I just feel that I'm not very good at it, you know? Which I take it as not saying no, as in saying not yet. Because I have a feeling that we'll see Luke Combs in something at some point. I think it's just a matter of time. But we'll have to wait and see. Ella Langley, Choosing Texas. Get ready to be shocked about this song. And by shocked, I mean I just used a lot of sarcasm because it's still at the top of the Billboard Hot 100 for an 11th week. Yes, an 11th week. It's currently number one on the Hot 100 for a sixth distinct time as well. It's just been it's been pretty impressive stuff going on with Ella Langley. Everything she's releasing is nothing but gold right now. And then we've also got a story, an update with Clint Black. He had to cancel the shows that are going to be happening, scheduled for tomorrow, right? He scheduled at the Pearl River Resort Casino in Philly and had to cancel those performances because of a hospitalization due to infected tonsils. According to a statement on his social media, he was admitted on Sunday and required some emergency intravenous antibiotics because of those infected tonsils. He's supposed to be back on the road, I guess, once that all clears up. And that's what's going on for that. Fans who bought those canceled concert tickets are going to receive full refunds through the original point of purchase. And he's expected to be back out on the road by the 9th, is what I'm reading. But there you go. Infected tonsils. Putting Clint Black on the injured list for the last little bit. But there you go. That's your country music news. 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We've got an 8 o'clock news update on the way with Brock, which means, one, we're going to get all the information we need to keep up to date on what's going on around here. But two, we're one step closer to me giving away another pair of tickets to see Dallas Smith at Base 31 for the Pretty Excellent Country Music Festival happening on August 8th. If you've entered any of those keywords or texted any of those keywords to us in the last couple of days, I could be calling you very soon. So grab the phone or get close to it if you still use a landline. Either way, I'm calling someone, and it could be you if you've been playing the games, so get ready for that phone call.
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2: The heat warning remains in effect in Quinte with sun and cloud, a chance of showers or thunderstorms, and a high possibly reaching 43 degrees with the Humidex. In Quinte, it's 22, feels like 31. From the inquinte.ca news center, I'm Brock Ormond. Some roads in Quinte West were closed last night after a sudden and intense thunderstorm knocked down trees and hydro poles. Fire Chief John Whalen says they responded to 8 separate calls between 7 and 8 p.m. last night. As a result of downed hydro lines, Baptist Church Road and Bird Road were closed as a precaution. McClellan Avenue in Trenton was also closed because of a downed tree. Both roads appear to be reopened to traffic now. Power outages are keeping some residents in the dark this morning, including more than 5,300 in the northern part of our listening area in Madoc and Marmora. It's only early summer, but much of Canada's eastern half is already baking in deep summer heat. Environment Canada has scores of heat warnings posted for most of Ontario and Quebec, and now stretching across to New Brunswick, Nova Scotia, and Prince Edward Island. Daytime temperatures in Ontario from Windsor to Ottawa and across all of northeastern Ontario have been in the mid-30s, with the Humidex making it feel anywhere from 35 to 45 degrees. Similar heat warnings continue across much of Quebec and now the Maritime provinces as well. OPP is seeking assistance in locating a missing woman known to frequent Belleville, Napanee, and Kingston. 31-year-old Courtney Harrington is described as 5'6" with a slim build. Police say she was last seen in Kingston June 15th. If you have any information on Harrington's whereabouts, please call the OPP. Russia launched a massive drone and missile attack on Ukraine's capital overnight, killing at least 18 civilians and injuring scores more. Moscow claims the assault on Kyiv was in retaliation for Ukrainian strikes on Russian oil facilities. The attack lasted 11 hours overnight into this morning. Ukrainian officials report damage to 30 locations, including residential buildings. Ukraine's foreign minister said it was a night of horror and wants more international support for air defenses. Experts say the U.S. deciding not to renew the existing CUSMA trade pact doesn't mean much as long as talks stay productive. U.S. Trade Representative Jamieson Greer says his country won't renew the continental trade deal in its current form, but the agreement will remain in place as U.S. negotiations continue with Canada and Mexico. Carlo Date at the University of Calgary School of Public Policy notes some members of the Trump administration have indicated the U.S. still values the trade pact, and he thinks the president may just be negotiating in public to gain leverage. And back home, Quinte will have a whiteout in support of a local organization this fall. The third annual A Night in White Garden Party returns Friday, October 2nd at Conan Nurseries. 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
2: In sports, three more teams are moving on at the FIFA Men's World Cup. England topped DR Congo 2-1 yesterday. Belgium edged Senegal 3-2 in a frantic comeback on a 125th-minute penalty from Yuri Tielemans. And the United States blanked Bosnia-Herzegovina 2-0. The World Cup continues today with three more round of 32 matches. Spain playing Austria at 3 p.m. Eastern. Portugal taking on Croatia at 7 at Toronto Stadium. And finally, Switzerland meets Algeria at 11 p.m. Eastern in Vancouver. It's been a wild last couple of days for two Toronto sports teams. First off, on Tuesday, it was announced that Kawhi Leonard was headed back to the Toronto Raptors after they struck a deal with the Los Angeles Clippers to reunite with the player who led their run to the 2019 NBA championship. The Raps are sending Brandon Ingram, Grady Dick, and several draft picks to the Clippers for Leonard. Then yesterday, the Toronto Maple Leafs made a splash to kick off the NHL's free agency period, signing two-time Stanley Cup winning goaltender Sergei Bobrovsky. He signed a 3-year, $21 million deal. Those are just a couple of the many shakeups in both leagues the last few days. Sean Keyes' first career Major League home run highlighted a 9-3 Canada Day victory for the Toronto Blue Jays over the New York Mets yesterday. The Jays are off today before they travel to Seattle tomorrow for a three-game set against the Mariners. Canada's Felix Auger-Aliassime is on to the third round at Wimbledon. The Montreal native defeated Croatia's Dino Prizmic 7-6, 6-3, 7-5 in men's singles action at the Grand Slam tennis tournament. The weather is next.
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8: U.S. markets will be closed on Friday for Independence Day. TSX up 33 points, Dow gained 135 points, NASDAQ saw gains of over 1.5% or 394 points, S&P 500 up over 0.75%, Canadian dollar sits at 70.51 cents U.S. In corporate news, chip companies rallied as VanEck Semiconductor ETF headed towards its best quarter on record. The chip ETF is on pace for a 70% surge in the second quarter. Shares of Astera Labs jumped 6%, while KLA Corp stock rose about 10%. SolarEdge, shares of the manufacturer of inverter systems, jumped roughly 6% after Reuters reported that the U.S. is working on a ban against imports of foreign inverters. Enphase Energy rose almost 3%. AeroVironment, the stock rallied about 21% after the drone maker reported an earnings and revenue beat. And Watts Water Technologies, the manufacturer of water valves and hot water solutions, saw shares jump 9% on the back of an upgrade to overweight from Barclays. The firm said that Watts is best positioned in its waste and water tech coverage group to benefit the data center capital expenditures cycle as it grows its portfolio of products that serve data center plumbing, drainage, and cooling needs. From the Skywards Business Center, I'm Alexis Deary.
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2: Now for your weather in Quinte. A heat warning remains in effect for the Quinte region with sun and cloud, a chance of showers and possible thunder showers. The high near 33. It'll feel like 43 with the humidex. Partly cloudy this evening with possible showers and thunder showers. The low near 22. Sunshine to start the day tomorrow. More clouds expected to roll in the afternoon, along with a chance of showers and a thunderstorm. The high reaching 41 with the humidex. Sun and cloud Saturday. A slight chance of showers and a high near 31. Sunny with cloudy periods Sunday. The high only slightly cooler at 29. Right now it's 22, feels like 31. From the inquinty.ca News Center, I'm Brock Ormond.
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13: All right, so we've been doing our keyword contest for our summer festival series, week number 4, which is a pair of tickets to check out Dallas Smith at the pretty excellent Country Music Festival, Base 31 down in the county on August 8th. All you have to do is take one of the keywords we give out throughout this week and text it to our line at 771-0100 to be entered into the draw, and I'm going to give away a pair of tickets from the keyword we sent out yesterday. We'll do that after Blake Shelton. Stay country or die trying on Cool 100.

0: Blake Shelton, Stay Country, Die or Die Trying on Cool 100, today's best country. Good morning. Lewis and McKay, we have our Dallas Smith Summer Festival Series tickets to give away. The Summer Festival Series week number 4 for the Pretty Excellent Country Music Festival happening Base 31, August 8th. You and a friend can be there with this keyword text to win contest that we have going on right now. My favorite part about this is people text in the keywords to us and then we call them. We have no idea who we're calling. We just see a number on the text line. So it's always fun meeting a new person while we do a contest like this. So let's do just that right now.
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2: Hello.
0: Hi.
2: Hi.
0: This is Lewis from Cool 100. Who's this?
2: This is Kyle Shelley.
0: Hello, Kyle. How are you this morning?
2: Good. How are you?
0: Good. Kyle, do you want to go down to the county to see Dallas Smith at the Pretty Excellent Country Music Festival?
2: I'd love to.
0: Well, I would love for you to do just that. So I will give you 2 tickets to check out the show.
2: Okay.
0: You entered a keyword when we handed it out at our phone number, 7710100, and I've just drawn your name, my friend. So there you go, Kyle. You are off to the Pretty Excellent Country Music Festival at Base 31, August 8th.
2: Thank you.
0: Right on. So there we go to Kyle, our latest winner with our Summer Festival Series, week number 4, which means we've got one more pair of tickets to give away, which will be happening tomorrow around this time. Well, you'll need another keyword to get in on that, right? So I'll have that keyword for you coming up at around 20 after 8 this morning. We'll take a quick look at our weather details. And then the last keyword last keyword for this week, because we have more tickets, more keywords and stuff like that to do over the weekend. So get ready. Next keyword coming up next.
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0: 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So another warm one for today with that heat wave still hanging out here in the Quinte area. We've got the temperature reaching a high of 33 and feeling more like 43 with the humidex. Risk of a thunderstorm as well throughout today and some showers possible. Tonight, partly cloudy, chance of showers this evening, then clear. Risk of a thunderstorm this evening as well, low of 22, so still pretty warm over the evening. And then for tomorrow, we've got sunshine in the morning, but looks like we might see some showers or possible thunderstorms once again for tomorrow afternoon. Temperature reaching about a high of 32 and feeling more like 41 with the humidex. Right now, we are sitting at what looks to be 23, and the humidex making it feel like 31 so far this morning. Next keyword for another pair of Dallas Smith tickets coming up after Tennille Arts on Cool 100. Wow.

0: Cool 100, today's best country and Tennille Arts, and don't ruin flowers. Hey, it's Lewis, 20 after 8, and we just gave away a pair of tickets to the Pretty Excellent Country Music Festival at Base 31 with Dallas Smith headlining that to Kyle Shelley as our latest winner with the contest. Now, how do you play the game? How do you win these tickets? Because we do have two pairs of tickets left to give away. We have a pair of tickets that will be given away tomorrow and then another pair on Monday. And it's through keywords that we're giving away. And then you text in to 7710100 to let us know what keyword it is to be entered into the draw. All right? So for today, the keyword is music. M-U-S-I-C, music, as in you will go to the Pretty Excellent Country Music Festival to listen to music. So text that to 7710100 right now. You'll be entered into the draw for tomorrow's ticket giveaway, okay? And I will be calling someone tomorrow morning just after the 8 o'clock news update to say, hey, you're off to the show. And then we've got three more keywords. So this one, the last pair of tickets, it's going to be a little cutthroat because you'll have three keywords to compete with, right, on Friday, tomorrow, and then Saturday and Sunday, and then we'll give away those final pair of tickets on Monday and then let you know what the next summer festival series is, because it's we've been doing this for the last couple of weeks. We're in week 4 right now, week 5 coming up next week. All right, we'll find out where you're going and what show you're seeing and all that fun stuff. But until then, music is the keyword to use right now to text to 7710100 and see if you win those tickets for Dallas Smith, Base 31, coming up on August 8th. All right, 8:22. Let's tell you what's happening out on the water with the Marine Report and Skywards traffic on the way as well.
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2: For Eastern Lake, Ontario, and the Bay of Quinte, there are no warnings in effect. Wind southwest 15 knots, diminishing to west 10 by midnight. Waves of 0.5 to 1 meter, subsiding to 0.5 overnight. Scattered showers, however, with a risk of thunderstorms. Air temperature 21 degrees, water temperature 19. 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With the Skywards Marine Report, I'm Samantha Diaz.
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8: Beep, beep, beep, beep, yeah. It's It's still a clear drive on Belleville and Trenton Streets. Highway 62, I'm still seeing some volume through Frankford Road. Other than that, we're doing well with Highway 37. Highway 49 is also in good shape, and we're problem-free on the 401 heading in or out of Belleville and Trenton. 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With the latest traffic, I'm Antonia Altabonte.
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0: The Quinte region is covered by that heat warning with sun and cloud, a chance of showers or thundershowers, and a high possibly reaching 43 degrees with the Humidex. In Quinte, it's 23, feels like 31. From the inquinte.ca News Center, I'm Brock Ormond. As much of Ontario sweltered through Canada Day, advocates warn that vulnerable populations are at the greatest risk from the extreme heat. Orange heat warnings blanketed Environment Canada's weather map, stretching from Windsor to Toronto to Ottawa, including here in Quinte. Temperatures reached into the mid-30s in those areas. There were also heat warnings in place for northern Ontario, where places like Sault Ste. Marie, Timmins, and Thunder Bay saw temperatures in the 30s with Humidex values near 40. Keith Hambley, CEO of Fred Victor, a Toronto-based organization that provides shelter, housing, and support services across the city, said it was important for all community members to support one another. Canada Day yesterday began with an inferno on the 401 in Quinte West. Firefighters in that region responded to a fully involved tractor-trailer carrying six vehicles on the westbound 401 by Aikens Road around 12:30 a.m. The West 401 was shut down for about half an hour with no injuries. There was heavy damage to both the big rig and the cars. One lane was reopened around 1 a.m. and they cleared the scene by daybreak. There's no word yet on the cause of the fire. Canada's envoy at the United Nations says Prime Minister Mark Carney's vision of working with countries that aren't traditional allies is taking shape. Our UN ambassador, David Lametti, says part of his job is coordinating with middle powers on issues that matter to Canada. That includes work on safe adoption of artificial intelligence, addressing Haiti's security crisis, and preserving international law. He says those goals can't be pursued solely through rich countries, so Canada has renewed its relations with China and India while seeking trade linkages with Europe and Pacific Rim countries. In sports at the World Cup, England edged DR Congo 2-1. The U.S. shut out Bosnia-Herzegovina 2-0. And Belgium pulled off an improbable comeback over Senegal 3-2. And the Toronto Blue Jays rocked the New York Mets 9-3 at Rogers Centre yesterday. The weather is next.
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0: Now for your weather in Quinte. A heat warning remains in effect for the region with sun and cloud, a chance of showers or thundershowers, and a high reaching 43 degrees with the humidity. Partly cloudy with possible showers and thundershowers as well this evening, the low 22. Sunshine to start the day tomorrow. More clouds are expected to roll in with a possibility of showers and a high reaching 41 with the Humidex. Right now it's 23, feels like 31. From the inquinte.ca News Center, I'm Brock Ormond.
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From Riley Green on Cool 100, today's best country, 838. Hey, it's Lewis, and this weekend in Sterling, really cool event. Pulling together truck and tractor pull happening, and I'm going to be talking to John, one of the organizers for the event, coming up next, because the event, it's for a great worthy cause, and we'll get all of the details from John after Ella Langley. Here's Be Her on Cool 100.

0: finally be her on Cool 100, today's best country. Sunshine so far this morning and sitting at around 23 with the humidex still making it feel around 31. Another hot and humid day ahead of us with the expected humidity to hit about 43 by this afternoon. So do what you can to stay cool, right? Bottles of water and all, add shade when you can and everything if you're going to be outside for any periods of time. All right, 8:42. We've got a great event going on in Sterling. So that's why I have one of the organizers online with me right now. Okay, on the line with me right now is John from Sterling. And John, you are one of the few that are pulling together Sterling. And that's happening this Saturday, correct?
1: Yes, sir. Gates open up for 10 a.m. for the tractor pullers, and the event starts at noon.
0: All right, so there we go. It's a tractor pull, truck pull. So what exactly is going on?
1: So for the day of the event, we have truck and tractor pulls. So that's who can pull the sled the farthest and the class that they're in. But then also we have raffles. We have the Sterling Agricultural Society is going to have their canteen open. And we're just trying to make a really good day and raise some money for a local young guy that's been battling cancer for quite some time now.
0: Yes. Now, if I remember correctly, last year it was basically the same cause, right? You were helping out a family in need. And then that's the whole idea behind this, isn't it?
1: 100%. Like, we're looking to have a fun day, but also raise some money and help out a family in need right now. Like, this family, they've been dealing with this for 8+ years, so we're just trying to help them out a little bit more, give them a little bit of a financial boost if we can, and try to help them out however we can.
0: Okay, so like you said, the gates open when again, John?
1: So the gates for the tractors and everything else opens up at 10 a.m. Our event starts at noon.
0: Fantastic. And where can people go for more details, like online or anything like that?
1: So we have a Facebook page. We've been posting a lot of our really great sponsors on it recently, but all of our information is on our Facebook page. It's called Pulling Together Charity Truck and Tractor Pull.
0: Well, there we go. Okay, so John, we've got this great event going on in Sterling, Truck and Tractor Pull, happening on Saturday. Find out all the details at their Facebook page. John, I can't hope for more success for you in this event because of what it's doing and such a worthy cause. So thanks from us here at Cool 100, and can't wait to see the turnout on the weekend.
1: Thank you for your time. 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
8: 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Clear skies so far this morning, but warm. And it's going to be very warm throughout today and the next couple of days still with that orange heat warning in effect. Yes, that heat wave still around. We're at a high of 33 for today with the humidex making it feel like 43. And yes, there's chance of thunderstorms for this afternoon. Tonight, partly cloudy. Chance of showers this evening. Once again, chance of thunderstorms for the night. Temperature dropping down to a low of 22. And then tomorrow, sunny and warm again. We're looking at a chance of showers in the afternoon. Risk of a thunderstorm. High of 32 and expected to feel more like 41 with the humidex. Right now, 23 feels like 31. Tim Hicks going somewhere on Cool 100.

0: Going somewhere from Tim Hicks on Cool 100, today's best country. Good morning, it's Lewis and McKay. McKay off until after the weekend. Very warm already this morning. We're at 31 with the humidex getting up to like 43 as the day continues on. And lots of storms still possible, too, because of the heat and everything like that. Like that storm that rolled through last night, which definitely caused a lot of issues and still causing a lot of issues to the north of us. You look at the Hydro One power outage map, and there's still many, many places that are without power this morning. So I do know that crews, of course, are working on that basically around the clock to get that fixed up. And Brock is covering that story, which he'll have more information for you coming in at 9 o'clock with his next news update. But just keep an eye on that outage map, and it's just dotted with power outages all over the place. So hopefully they do get that figured out and fixed up as fast as they possibly can. And we'll see if we do get any more storms or anything throughout today. They are calling for chances of that as the day continues on. We did know that the fireworks that went off yesterday for Canada Day, some were rescheduled because of the weather. And by some, I mean the ones that were scheduled for Centennial Park in Quinte West. So that should be happening tonight, according to the article on inquinte.ca. So we'll see. As long as the weather plays nicely, then we'll be able to get those fireworks lit off later on this evening is their running plan. Okay, so if you missed out on the Canada Day fireworks in Quinte West last night, it's rescheduled for today, all right? 8:53, you can see details on both those stories and more at inquinte.ca. And like I said, Brock is on the way in with that news update at 9. And you know what, if you didn't hear it, I'll tell you again. Real quick, before we get off into that news update, is the fact that the keyword for the Dallas Smith tickets for the Summer Festival Series contest, pretty excellent country music festival happening August 8th, Dallas Smith headlining, you and a friend can be there. The keyword for today is music. Use that by texting it to 7710100, and you'll be entered into the draw for tomorrow for a pair of tickets to check out that show, all right? Music is your keyword. To text to 7710100.
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saw the old man's face. Front page obituary. He was a millionaire. He left his fortune to

0: The Quincy region is still under a heat warning with sun and cloud, a chance of showers or thunder showers, and a high reaching 43 with the Humidex. Currently in Quincy, it's 23, feels like 31. From the nquincy.ca News Center, I'm Brock Ormond. Roughly 168,000 Hydro One customers were in the dark last night after severe thunderstorms in southern Ontario. The utility says crews are making significant progress restoring power, but it says some customers in the hardest hit areas could be without power heading into this afternoon. Here in Quincy, some outages are still being reported by Hydro One, but the largest affecting more than 5,300 customers in the Marmora, Madoc, Deloro, and Springbrook regions. A little more than 900 plus homes and businesses also were in darkness in Plainfield and Corbyville. Scattered outages are also noted across various pockets of the Quincy region. Extreme heat warning covering much of Ontario on Canada Day, with temperatures in the mid-30s and Humidex values near 40 from Windsor to Toronto, Ottawa, and parts of northern Ontario. Advocates are warning that vulnerable people, especially unhoused residents, seniors, people living alone, and those with health conditions, face the greatest dangers during heat waves. Fred Victor's Keep Cool outreach team responds to Toronto's heat warnings by checking known hot spots, distributing water and sunscreen, and directing people to free cooling spaces. Cooling stations are available across the Quincy region as high temperatures are expected to be in the low 30s the rest of this week and a bit into the weekend, with Humidex values in the low 40s. Alberta Premier Danielle Smith is expected to outline her government's proposed million-barrel-a-day oil pipeline to the West Coast. The project follows a memorandum of understanding Smith signed with Prime Minister Mark Carney last fall to advance a bitumen pipeline. The agreement is linked to progress on a major carbon capture network involving Alberta's largest oil producers. Smith says the deal could show Canada can still work for Alberta, even as the province prepares for a separation referendum this fall. The OPP is seeking assistance in locating a missing woman known to frequent Belleville, Napanee, and Kingston. 31-year-old Courtney Harrington is described as 5'6" with a slim build. Police say she was last seen in Kingston June 15th. If you have any information on Harrington's whereabouts, please contact the OPP. A 39-year-old man has died after falling off a boat in the Otonabee River near Peterborough. Provincial police say the man from Oshawa was not wearing a life jacket at the time, and neither were others on the boat. Officers later determined the group had been drinking, and the boat's 28-year-old operator was charged with operation causing death and impaired operation. Police say the man's body was pulled from the water Tuesday evening. Donald Trump's latest disclosure agreement showed that the U.S. president's personal wealth ballooned by more than $2 billion over the past year. The stunning disclosure this week was 900 pages long. For some context, Vice President J.D. Vance's disclosure was only 17 pages long. And former President Joe Biden's disclosure that covered the whole year before he left office was only 11 pages. Trump's documents show that the money came from a number of different revenue streams, including real estate investments and his Mar-a-Lago resort home in Florida, but the biggest profit driver in his portfolio was cryptocurrency. In sports, Toronto and Vancouver are each set to host World Cup knockout games tonight in the round of 32. The late game featuring Switzerland and Algeria will be at BC Place and will be played after Toronto Stadium hosts its final match featuring Portugal against Croatia. Spain takes on Austria in the other match at Los Angeles Stadium. Three more teams, meantime, are moving on at the World Cup. England topped DR Congo 2-1 yesterday. Belgium edged Senegal 3-2 in a frantic comeback. And the United States blanked Bosnia-Herzegovina 2-0. The Edmonton Oilers have a new goaltender and Stanley Cup champion Frederick Anderson. Anderson has agreed to a one-year, $2.8 million U.S. deal to play in Alberta's capital. Edmonton had cleared some cap space earlier in the day when it traded defenseman Darnell Nurse to San Jose. And two-time Stanley Cup winning goaltender Sergei Bobrovsky signed a three-year, $21 million U.S. contract with the Toronto Maple Leafs. In doing so, the 38-year-old Bobrovsky leaves Florida behind to fill a long unaddressed need for Toronto hours into the NHL's free agent signing period. Toronto Blue Jays rookie Sean Keyes knew he struck the ball well, but he wasn't sure how well. Keyes' three-run homer helped propel the Jays past the New York Mets 9-3 yesterday, giving them their first series victory since mid-June. And Gabriel Diallo and Leila Fernandez of Montreal are both in action at Wimbledon today. Beyond the headlines and the weather are next.
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4: One of the most important things that good leaders do is shine the spotlight on those making a difference behind the scenes. Last week, we shared the story with you of a local teacher having a big impact in more ways than one in Greater Napanee. Mayor Terry Richardson presented Brian Lowry with a 2026 Senior of the Year Award in recognition of his outstanding contributions to the community. Lowry has served the Napanee area as an elementary school teacher, guiding young students not only in academics, but in character and confidence. And in addition, he's been the owner and chief instructor of the Napanee Karate Club for over 35 years now. In fact, at 82 years old, Brian continues to teach karate four nights a week, exemplifying an extraordinary commitment to lifelong service and community involvement. So thanks to Mayor Richardson for shining the spotlight on this exceptional person who's been honing the minds and bodies of people in Greater Napanee for decades. And thanks to Brian for making a difference in so many ways by encouraging people who are young and young at heart to learn, train their minds and bodies for success, and give them ways to build their confidence in the classroom and in the dojo. I'm Paul Martin, and that's what I see, looking beyond the headlines.
0: Now for another look at your weather in Quinte. A heat warning continues to be in effect in the region with sun and cloud, possible showers or thunder showers, a high near 33. It'll feel like 43 with the Humidex. Partly cloudy, showers and thunder showers in the forecast this evening, the low near 22. Sunshine to start the day tomorrow. More clouds expected to roll in the afternoon with a chance of showers and a possible thunderstorm, the high near 41 with the Humidex. Sun and cloud, a slight chance of showers and a high near 31 for Saturday. Sunday forecast sees sun and cloud with a high near 29. Right now it's 23, feels like 31. 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

be my favorite guitar riff right now in country music. Luke Combs and Be By You on today's Best Country Cool 100. Good morning, it's Lewis and McKay. McKay off for the rest of this week. She'll be back after the weekend. More music on the way. Morgan Griffiths, Just Being Me, and Ella Langley choosing Texas on the way. Which, by the way, this won't shock you, but it's still like number one on the Billboard Top 100 charts. Ella Langley.

George Canyon, Somebody Wrote Love on Cool 100, today's best country. It's Lewis. Music is our keyword for today. If you haven't heard that one yet, you need to text it to 7710100 to get on a pair of tickets to the pretty excellent Country Music Festival. Headliner Dallas Smith going to be there on August 8th, Base 31 in Picton. You and a friend can be there. Music, text it to 771-0100. I'll give away the tickets.

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0: 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All right, so we are looking at another hot and humid day today because that orange heat warning in effect for the area still. We've got a risk of a thunderstorm this afternoon, high of 33. Feeling more like 43 with the Humidex. Tonight, partly cloudy, chance of showers this evening. Risk of a thunderstorm again, low of 22. Tomorrow looks like it's going to be hot and humid once again. We've got sunshine in the morning, then a mix of sun and cloud because there will be a chance of thunderstorms tomorrow afternoon. Temperature hitting 32, feeling like 41 with the Humidex. Then the weekend Saturday, high of 31 with a chance of showers. Sunday, sun and cloud, and a high of 29.

0: Joe Miller and Sometimes I Do on Cool 100, today's best country. Toronto Raptors fans just stunned recently with the news that Kawhi Leonard is coming back to Toronto. This is the guy that, you know, basically led the team to that 2019 championship. But when he left Toronto, it wasn't really on the nicest of terms, right? Like he was pretty vocal about how he wanted to leave Toronto to get back to LA. He wasn't a big fan of being in Toronto. So it's kind of interesting that he's coming back, but he is. And I guess we'll have to wait and see when that season kicks off to see what exactly happens. He's been injured quite a bit, though, in the last little bit. So it kind of makes me worried about the cost, because there was a lot of trade negotiation going on between the Raptors and the Clippers to make that happen. But, hey, it's happening. Will they clinch another championship? That is the hope, right, when you get Kawhi Leonard back on the roster. So I guess we'll have to wait and see. I know Brock has details on that with his next news update, which will be coming in at noon. And, of course, you can follow all of the local stories that he is at inquinty.ca. But that's one of the big sports ones, I guess, for the Raptors fans out there, all right? We've got more music on the way as we head off into another 10 in a row. We are going to hear from Kenny Chesney. Carry On, that's on the way next.
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0: Sully Burrows and Put It On Me on today's Best Country Cool 100. Working our way through 10 in a row. James Barker Band. Terry Clark on the way as well. Tucker Wetmore. Brunette. Cool 100. Today's Best Country.
1: Lord knows I got a time. And there's a few in here tonight. Well, I've learned my lesson too many times. Blows like you put me through hell and

0: closed.
1: Thomas Rhett, after all the bars are closed. Cool 100, today's best country. Thomas Rhett's dad, also a country artist, right? Rhett Atkins. And it's pretty wild to me that he is not a member of the Grand Ole Opry yet. Will be later on this year. John Party did hit him with a surprise invitation back on Sunday. But it just makes me shake my head sometimes. And I hear these great artists that are still not a part of the Grand Ole Opry. Like, Atkins, he recorded 2 chart toppers himself, and he's wrote 36 more number ones, including Dirt on My Boots by John Party. It's just pretty wild to me. But either way, they're writing that wrong, and he will be a member of the Grand Ole Opry coming up later on this year. Hey, it's Lewis. Here's Megan Maroney. Beautiful Things on Cool 100.

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8: 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We've got an orange heat warning in effect. Still, looking at a high of 33 and it feeling more like 43 for today. And yeah, there's chances of thunderstorms and showers and whatnot throughout this afternoon. Tonight, partly cloudy, chance of showers this evening, then low of 22, and we might see some more thunderstorms throughout the night. Tomorrow, sunny to start, but we could see some showers or thunderstorms in the afternoon. Temperature reaching 32 and feeling more like 41 with the Humidex tomorrow.

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0: Without a Woman from Dean Brody on Cool 100, today's best country. Hey, it's Lewis, working our way through our Thursday morning after the Canada Day celebrations yesterday, and hopefully you had a good time doing that, whichever it was you were up to. For the Quinny West folks that want to check out the fireworks that got canceled last night due to the weather, remember, that's going to happen two nights, okay? So you can gather at Centennial Park and watch the fireworks display, and you can check out the details for that at inquinty.ca. But yeah, they did postpone it because of the weather, understandably. That was a pretty wild storm that ran through, knocking power out all over the place to the north of us, and yeah, it's definitely a mess. So those fireworks will happen later on tonight at Centennial Park, and you can check out details on their socials or, like I said, at inquinty.ca. All right, we've got another 10 in a row for you as we head off through your Thursday morning. We've got Josh Stump on the way, Highway Money coming up.
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0: favorite country song on Cool 100, today's best country. If you didn't hear the keyword this morning for the draw for the Dallas Smith tickets tomorrow morning that I'll do just after 8 o'clock, that keyword is music, and you want to text it to 7710100 to get in on the draw. Simple as that. It's going to be a great show down in the county at Base 31. Pretty excellent country music festival headlined by Dallas Smith. And you and a friend can be there. Here's Kenny Chesney.
1: Double wide quick stop, midnight tea top, Jack in her cherry coat town. 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

0: only be her. Cool 100, today's best country. Hey, it's July 2nd, which means we're not that far away from seeing this guy in Sterling. It's going to be happening in August with the Sterling Fair. Owen Riegling playing the Friday night. Check out details at the Sterling Agricultural Society's Facebook page on that. Here's Tale Like This Town on Cool 100.
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18: 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All right, we've got a mix of sun and cloud for today. There is a chance of showers and possible thunderstorms this afternoon with the temperature reaching a high of 33 and feeling more like 43 with the Humidex. Tonight, partly cloudy. Looks like we could see some more showers or thunderstorms overnight. Low of 22. More risks of thunderstorms tomorrow afternoon. And hot and humid again, 32, but feeling like 41 for tomorrow afternoon. Looks like it could be a little windy, too, for tomorrow morning. Then for the weekend, sun and cloud, chance of showers on Saturday with a high of 31. And then Sunday, sun and cloud, and a high of 29 on the way.

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0: Brett Kissel and Airwaves on Cool 100, today's best country. Hey, it's Lewis. That's it for me today. Back again tomorrow to finish off the week, and then McKay will be back after the weekend. We've got a news update with the team coming in at noon, so find out everything they're covering locally at inquinty.ca. And we're back tomorrow. We have a little bit of a change to tomorrow's game. All this week, I've been giving away tickets for the Holyrood Country Jamboree with day passes. Tomorrow, though, it's two tickets to Father John Misty at Base 31. This is a pretty cool show that's going to be happening down in the county on Saturday, and you and a friend can be there. So we'll do that with Free For All Friday just after 7 o'clock. And of course, we'll also give away those tickets for the pretty excellent country music festival also happening at Base 31, but on August 8th with Dallas Smith headlining that. Been giving away tickets all this week. We're going to do another pair tomorrow to give away just after 8 o'clock. To get in on those tickets, you need to text the word music to 7710100, and I will make the draw tomorrow morning, all right? And then we'll have another pair of tickets to give away on Monday, so a couple of keywords still to give away for the weekend. Can't wait. Exciting stuff. Dallas Smith, it's always awesome seeing Dallas Smith, so you definitely want to get in on that and find out all the details at cool100.ca.
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0: The news is brought to you by the Prince Edward County Memorial Hospital Foundation. 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
1: Still hot and humid this afternoon with sun and cloud, a chance of showers and a possible thunderstorm. The high expected to reach 42 degrees with the Humidex. Right now it's 27, but feels like 37. From the NQuinty.ca News Center, I'm Brock Ormond. Crews continue to work away at restoring power following heavy storms across the province on Canada Day. Severe thunderstorms caused major power outages, with Hydro One reporting as many as 168,000 Ontario customers without power at one point. Ottawa saw about 110 millimeters of rain, while storms forced some Canada Day cancellations and left crews working to restore power in hard-hit areas. Here locally, pockets of the Quinte region remain in darkness, with more than 1,600 residents out of power in the Medoc and Marmora areas as of 11:30 a.m. Also, Environment Canada is warning of a gusty and potentially thundery and soggy afternoon and evening with a severe thunderstorm watch. Wind is projected near 100 kilometers an hour with heavy rain, possibly exceeding 30 millimeters, and up to ping-pong ball-sized hail. The heat wave across Ontario, meantime, is expected to last through the rest of the week and weekend while spreading into Quebec and the Maritimes. Environment Canada has issued widespread heat warnings, with Humidex values reaching the mid-40s in parts of Quebec and very hot conditions across Ontario. The Belleville Police Service is advising the public of a series of four recent daytime break-and-enter incidents at residential homes in Belleville, which investigators believe to be linked. Police say occurrences in the Potters Creek, Parkdale, and Farnham Row communities are believed to be connected. In some of these cases, there is evidence of pre-planning, including suspects observed in a parked vehicle monitoring homeowners leaving or attending residences to knock on doors and determine whether anyone was home. Several suspect vehicles have been identified and are actively being investigated. Anyone with information is asked to contact Belleville Police. An incident involving injuries to a male and property damage resulted in charges for a 26-year-old Belleville woman on Canada Day. After 5 p.m. yesterday, Belleville Police responded to a residence in the city's East End regarding a domestic dispute. It was reported that a male and female had been involved in a verbal argument earlier in the afternoon while driving. The situation reportedly escalated when the woman attempted to grab an item from the male driver's hand, resulting in a cut to his arm. It was further reported that once the parties returned home, the female struck a television, causing it to shatter. Following an investigation, the woman was arrested and charged with spousal assault and domestic mischief. Manitoba Premier Wab Kinew has urged people in the Parkland region, including Dauphin and Swan River, to stay off roads as flooding caused serious infrastructure damage. Dauphin reported about 115 millimeters of rain since Sunday, leading to widespread flooding, travel warnings, and requests for residents to reduce water use. The flooding forced Dauphin's health center to close, with patients being transferred to other facilities for care. Kinew announced $5 million in provincial flood relief funding, while parts of Swan River face mandatory evacuation orders due to rising water levels. Alberta Premier Danielle Smith is expected to announce next steps for her proposed oil pipeline to the Pacific Coast today. This comes as Prime Minister Mark Carney is in Vancouver to meet BC Premier David Eby about major projects in the province. Carney and Eby are set to announce a new cooperative prosperity partnership between Ottawa and BC. In sports, Cristiano Ronaldo could be playing in his final World Cup match when Portugal takes on Croatia in Toronto tonight, the last tournament game to be played in the city. Vancouver also hosts a round of 32 matchup tonight, with Switzerland facing Algeria. The day's early matchup sees Spain taking on Austria in Los Angeles. Canada is back on the training pitch in Houston as preparations continue for Saturday's World Cup round of 16 match against Morocco. The Canadians are trying to keep their historic World Cup run going, with a spot in the quarterfinals on the line. A busy start of NHL free agency and trade season was highlighted by a trio of goaltenders going to different pastures. Sergei Bobrovsky signed for 3 years and $21 million with the Toronto Maple Leafs, while the Edmonton Oilers signed Freddie Anderson to a one-year deal. The New Jersey Devils also traded puck stopper Jacob Markstrom to Florida in a deal that also included former Belleville Senator Angus Cruikshank. Another former BSN, Nick Paul, was also a Leaf, while the Oilers traded defenseman Darnell Nurse to San Jose. Several big names are still available after day one, including three-time Stanley Cup champion Patrick Kane, as well as Claude Giroux, Vladimir Tarasenko, and Anthony Mantha, among others. In the CFL, the Calgary Stampeders host the Toronto Argonauts tonight, with both teams coming off victories last week. Beyond the headlines and the weather are next.
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4: One of the most important things that good leaders do is shine the spotlight on those making a difference behind the scenes. Last week, we shared the story with you of a local teacher having a big impact in more ways than one in Greater Napanee. Mayor Terry Richardson presented Brian Lowry with a 2026 Senior of the Year Award in recognition of his outstanding contributions to the community. Lowry has served the Napanee area as an elementary school teacher, guiding young students not only in academics, but in character and confidence. And in addition, he's been the owner and chief instructor of the Napanee Karate Club for over 35 years now. In fact, at 82 years old, Brian continues to teach karate four nights a week, exemplifying an extraordinary commitment to lifelong service and community involvement. So thanks to Mayor Richardson for shining the spotlight on this exceptional person who's been honing the minds and bodies of people in Greater Napanee for decades. And thanks to Brian for making a difference in so many ways by encouraging people who are young and young at heart to learn, train their minds and bodies for success, and give them ways to build their confidence in the classroom and in the dojo. I'm Paul Martin, and that's what I see, looking beyond the headlines.
1: Now for the latest weather in Quinte. A heat warning and severe thunderstorm watch are both in effect for the Quinte region. Sun and cloud chance of showers and a possible thunderstorm this afternoon. The high near 42 with the Humidex. Partly cloudy with a chance of showers or thunder showers into this evening. The low near 22. Sunshine tomorrow morning, turning to sun and cloud near noon with a chance of showers and a risk of a thunderstorm in the afternoon. The high near 41 with the Humidex. For Saturday, sun and cloud and a high near 28. Sun and cloud as well on Sunday with a high around 27. Right now it is 27, but feels like 37. From the inquinty.ca News Center, I'm Brock Ormond.
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And a six pack, $20 and a shoulder tap. Got you too far gone to get back. Man, we were cool with that. Cutting class, trying to duck our teachers. Bombing smokes out behind the bleachers. Friday driving double feature. 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
1: All right, coming up on tomorrow's show, some great giveaways as we head off into the weekend. We have two tickets to Father John Misty at Base 31 to give away. 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Then after 8, we'll give away the Dallas Smith tickets for the Pretty Excellent Country Music Festival. 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You just have to have gotten the keyword and texted it to us. If you've done that, I could be calling you tomorrow morning.
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13: 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Got the heat warning and now a severe thunderstorm watch in effect. Sun and cloud today, possibility of a shower thunderstorm this afternoon. The high of 33, feeling like 42. Partly cloudy tonight, evening showers, possibility of a thunderstorm, a low 22. Sunny in the morning tomorrow, cloud in the afternoon again, may kick up a thunderstorm later in the day. Friday's high 32, feeling like 41. In cool country, 27, feeling like 37.

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8: The Belleville Police Service, along with Crime Stoppers Quinty, are urging the public to be safe online following a recent influx of sextortion reports involving youth. Sextortion is a type of online child exploitation where a suspect convinces a victim to share private or sexual photos or videos, generally over social media. 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
15: 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Severe thunderstorm watch in effect to go along with the heat warning. Sun and cloud today, maybe a thunderstorm this afternoon. 33, feeling like 42. Partly cloudy tonight, possibility of a thunderstorm this evening. 22 overnight. Sun and cloud tomorrow, maybe a shower, thunderstorm in the afternoon, 32, feeling like 41. Sun and cloud 28 Saturday, sun and cloud 27 Sunday.

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Aaron Morgan Griffiths and Just Being Me. I'm Paul Ferguson, back from a couple of days off, and this is exactly what we asked for, right? Summertime? We've got it. 33 going to feel like 42 with a heat warning in effect and now a severe thunderstorm watch as well. 10 in a row continues Cody Johnson in the fall. Cool 100.

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15: 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Heat warning, obviously, and a severe thunderstorm watch in effect as well. Sun and cloud today, possibility of showers or a thunderstorm. 33 with a real field temperature of 42. Showers, thunderstorms possible this evening, 22 overnight. Tomorrow, a lot like today, sun, cloud in the afternoon, maybe a shower, thunderstorm, 32 Friday, will feel like 41.

0: 100 new single from Josh Stump called Johnny Walker. I'm Paul Ferguson, week number 4 of the Cool 100 Summer Festival Series. This one pretty close to home, looking to send you down to Base 31. And the pretty excellent Country Music Festival, that happening in the county August 8th. Dallas Smith, one of the biggest hit makers in Canadian country of the last 15 years. He's going to be there, and you could be too. 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And Al Lewis tomorrow on Lewis and McKay will announce another winner of tickets to go see Dallas Smith. 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
1: Right now it's sunny and 29 degrees, feeling over 40. From the Inquity.ca newsroom, I'm Lindsay Heron. The heat wave and severe thunderstorm watch across the Quinn region this afternoon continues to test the patience of thousands north of Belleville who are still without power. Hydro One crews continue to work to get tens of thousands of Ontario residents connected again following severe thunderstorms overnight. Power outages are impacting a wide spread of folks here in the Quinn region, including residents towards Foxborough, Stirling, Havelock, to Caledar. The largest outage is impacting still over 1,000 residents in the Madoc-Marmor area. Restoration times vary, with Hydro One expecting to connect the last Quinny residents up by 11 p.m. tonight. A series of daytime break-ins at residential homes in Belleville are believed to be linked. Belleville police say that the recent break-ins occurred on Potter's Creek, Parkdale Road, and Farnham Road. Police say they have identified several suspected vehicles involved. Belleville police are encouraging residents to remain vigilant and boost their home security measures. Visit inquinty.ca for the full list of recommendations today. Belleville has launched its two-hour free parking initiative today. Drivers still have to grab a free pass from the parking machines, but can park downtown for the first 2 hours in municipal lots only within the downtown core. The initiative does not include the parking lot near the Quinny Courthouse. Details at inquinty.ca. An agreement between BC and Ottawa will maintain the Northern Tanker ban. The MOU says the province will be compensated for environmental risks if Ottawa imposes a pipeline on British Columbia. Prime Minister Mark Carney says today it will help unlock $150 billion in new investment, with BC as a, quote, linchpin. Ontario anglers and hunters will soon be able to purchase licenses, enter big game tag draws, and manage their outdoor card accounts online. The province will be moving online early next year under that new Fish Hunt ON app. Ontario will be providing roughly 1.5 million outdoor card holders with an easier way to monitor licenses and renew outdoor cards online. Weather is next.
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5: We'll make everything okay.
1: The weather in Quinny, severe thunderstorm watch and heat warnings continue. A mix of sun and cloud with a chance of showers and risk of a thunderstorm. High of 33, feeling like 42. Tonight, partly cloudy with a chance of showers and a thunderstorm as Quinny West is hoping to get their Canada Day fireworks in tonight. Low of 22. Friday, mix of sun and cloud tomorrow. A chance of showers and a thunderstorm in the afternoon. High of 32, humid exit 41. Saturday, mix of sun and cloud. High of 28. From the inquinty.ca newsroom, I'm Lindsay Heron.
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Fred, Megan Maroney, and Beautiful Things. I'm Paul Ferguson. A few weeks ago, my daughter and I had a chance to go see the Megan Maroney show that was at Scotiabank Arena in Toronto. She seems like she could very well be following in the footsteps of Taylor Swift and becoming an absolute superstar. 10-pack continues. Ross.

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9: 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Partly cloudy tonight, possibility of showers or a thunderstorm. 22 overnight. Sunny in the morning tomorrow, cloud in the afternoon can produce a shower or a thunderstorm. Tomorrow's high of 32 will feel like 41. Believe it or not, a little cooler now for the weekend, relatively speaking. Sun and cloud Saturday, 28. Sun and cloud Sunday, 26.

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0: on a farm.
1: There, the Rec Laws. I grew up on a farm. I'm Paul Ferguson. I mentioned with the forecast a few minutes ago that temperatures on the weekend now expected to be a little cooler than originally forecasted. Now, that said, we're still looking at 28, maybe 27 degrees Saturday and Sunday. Think about that for a moment. You know we're in the throes of a heat wave when the idea of 27 or 28 is relief. But it is. As the real feel temperature today's around 43. It'll be 41 tomorrow. And of course, the inclement weather of last night caused the city of Quinte West to kick the fireworks display from last night into tonight. And if you look at the bright side, that means we get to spread the Canada Day fun over 2 days. So enjoy the fireworks demonstration tonight in Quinte West. Lindsay Heron's got an information update on the way at 4. Don't go anywhere after the break. New Russell Dickerson.
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17: Right now it's raining as a thunderstorm has arrived in 30 degrees, feeling over 40 though. From the inquinty.ca newsroom, I'm Lindsay Heron. More people have been finding refuge in local lakes north of Belleville today as the power continues to be out in cottage country. Dozens of power outages have been reported from Sterling and along the Highway 7 corridor. Roughly 1,000 residents in the Madoc-Marmor area have been waiting since last night. Restoration times vary, with Hydro One expecting to connect the last Quinney customers up by 11 p.m. tonight. In total, roughly 4,000 customers are without power across the broader Quinney area. Prince Edward County OPP are once again stressing that impaired driving is entirely preventable. Police say they stopped a driver at a ride check in Picton around 3 a.m. yesterday. The driver, Christopher Sampson of Picton, is facing impaired driving charges. The 41-year-old has been released with a court date. A Belleville woman is facing charges after police were called to a domestic dispute yesterday just after 5 p.m. in the East End. Belleville police say that when they arrived, a man and woman had been involved in a verbal argument while driving earlier in the afternoon. The situation escalated with the woman acting erratic while inside the vehicle. Police were told that she attempted to grab an item from the man's hand as he was driving. His arm was cut as a result. Police add that once the two returned home, she smashed a TV. The 26-year-old Belleville woman has been charged with spousal assault and domestic mischief. She has an August court date. A series of daytime break-ins at residential homes in Belleville are once again believed to be linked. Belleville police say that the recent break-ins occurred on Potter's Creek, Parkdale Road, and Farnham Road. Police say they've identified several suspected vehicles involved. Belleville police are encouraging residents to remain vigilant and boost home security measures, as police say that the thieves were monitoring when people were not at home. The full list of recommendations for residents can be found at inquinty.ca. The City of Belleville has launched its two-hour free parking initiative downtown today. Drivers still have to grab a free pass from the parking machine, but can park downtown for the first 2 hours in municipal lots within the downtown core. The initiative does not include the parking lot near the Quinte Courthouse. Details at inquinty.ca. An agreement between BC and Ottawa will maintain the Northern Tanker ban. Prime Minister Mark Carney and Premier David Eby unveiled the Memorandum of Understanding today in Vancouver. The MOU says the province will be compensated for environmental risks if Ottawa imposes a pipeline on British Columbia. Carney says it will help unlock $150 billion in new investment, with BC as a, quote, linchpin. In sports, the Belleville Senators have extended the contracts of two coaches and are welcoming a new coach. Assistant coach Stephen Legion and goaltending coach Paul Gibson will continue behind the bench. The Sens welcome goaltending coach Joe Sorella ahead of their 10th season. He spent the last 8 seasons with the Calgary Flames farm team and has coached recently in the OHL with Peterborough, Oshawa, and the Sioux Greyhounds. The captain of the Belleville Senators is heading to the KHL next season with Barry's Astana. Garrett Pilon spent the past 2 seasons as a captain for the Belleville Senators. And Belleville native Nick Cousins has re-signed with the Ottawa Senators organization. The 32-year-old has inked a 2-year, $3 million U.S. deal. The Toronto Maple Leafs signed forward Brandon Duham to a 3-year contract today. The 29-year-old has played 375 career NHL games with Minnesota, Colorado, and Washington. Toronto and Vancouver are each set to host World Cup soccer games tonight in the round of 32. The late game featuring Switzerland and Algeria will be at BC Place and will be played after Toronto Stadium hosts its final match featuring Portugal against Croatia. Both are knockout games, so the losers will be out of the tournament. The Portugal-Croatia game will be the last of 6 played in Toronto. Meantime, Canada will play its round of 16 game against Morocco in Texas on Saturday. Weather is next.
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18: Good afternoon on the 401 westbound. I'm not seeing any major issues. It's a clear drive. Eastbound is also in good shape through Belleville and Trenton. Highway 62 and 37 are also in good shape from Highway 7 to the 401. And I'm not seeing any problems with Highway 49 out towards Picton. Just some light volume over the Quinte Skyway Bridge. Looking for a little excitement? You're off the Ottawa River with Wilderness Tours. All the excitement you can handle from mile to wild. Ages 5 and up, wildernesstours.com. With the latest traffic, I'm Antonia Altabonte.
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17: The weather in Quinte, severe thunderstorm watch and heat warning does continue. Tonight, partly cloudy, chance of showers and a risk of a thunderstorm. At this point, Quinte West is still actively monitoring the forecast, but they are planning to still hold their Canada Day fireworks tonight, which were canceled yesterday. Low of 22 overnight. Friday tomorrow, mix of sun and cloud, chance of showers, risk of a thunderstorm in the afternoon. High of 32, humidex at 41. Saturday, mix of sun and cloud, high of 28. From the inquinte.ca newsroom, I'm Lindsay Heron. We'll be right back.

Here's a couple of country music heavyweights. Ella Langley, Morgan Wallen together. I Can't Love You Anymore. I'm Paul Ferguson. 10 in a row.

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3: For Eastern Lake Ontario and the Bay of Quinte, a squall watch is in effect. The wind southwest at 15 knots, diminishing to west 10 near midnight and then increasing to west 15 Friday afternoon. The wave height between half a meter and a meter, that's going to subside back down to half a meter or less late overnight. Scattered showers this afternoon, tonight, and Friday with risk of thunderstorms. 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
9: 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Partly cloudy tonight. Showers, thunderstorms, always a possibility when you're dealing with this kind of heat. 22 overnight. Sunny in the morning tomorrow. A sun-cloud mix for the afternoon. Chance of showers into thunderstorm. The high tomorrow, 32, feeling like 41. The weekend's pretty good. Sun and cloud Saturday, 28. Sun and cloud Sunday, 27.

0: Cool 100. That's Emerson Drive and Just Got Paid. I'm Paul Ferguson. Tomorrow expected to be the day, finally, where Taylor Swift and Travis Kelce tie the knot. Whether that turns out to be true or not, I guess we'll all see. Madison Square Garden in New York is expected to be the venue for what's going to be like a Hollywood-style wedding. Fairy tale-style wedding. Now, apparently the National Guard are keeping the area around Madison Square Garden secure. Taylor Swift's invited a bunch of the New York Knicks to be guests at the wedding. I was reading an article earlier today where Travis Kelce said playing football is actually easier than planning this wedding. And I'm thinking, hang on, Travis, how much have you actually had to do with this? Who knows? Maybe he's been more involved than you'd think. Will tomorrow be the day? Time will tell. Skywards traffic on the way after the break and new Kenny Chesney.
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0: We're still clear on Belleville and Trenton Streets. Highways 62 and 37 are moving well from the 401 to Highway 7. I'm also not seeing any problems on the 401 from Napanee out towards Brighton. It's a clear drive. And Highway 49 is smooth sailing in both directions. 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

0: Right now it's partly cloudy and 28 degrees, feels like 40 still. From the inquinty.ca newsroom, I'm Lindsay Heron. The heat wave and severe thunderstorm watch across the Quinte region continues to test the patience of thousands north of Belleville who are still without power. Hydro One crews continue to work to roughly restore 4,000 customers back on the grid in the greater Quinte area. Outages continue to impact residents in Foxborough, along Highway 7 and further north. Restoration times vary, with Hydro One expecting to connect the last Quinte residents up by 11 p.m. tonight. Prince Edward County OPP are once again stressing that impaired driving is entirely preventable. Police say they stopped a driver at a ride check in Picton around 3 a.m. yesterday. The driver, Christopher Sampson of Picton, is facing impaired driving charges. A 41-year-old has been released with a court date. A Belleville woman is facing charges after police were called to a domestic dispute yesterday just after 5 p.m. in the East End. Belleville police say that when they arrived, a man and woman had been involved in a verbal argument while driving earlier in the day. Police were told the woman was acting erratically in the vehicle and cut the man's hand while he was driving. The 26-year-old broke a TV when the two returned home. She's been charged with spousal assault and domestic mischief. A series of daytime break-ins at residential homes in Belleville are believed to be linked. Belleville police say that the recent break-ins occurred on Potters Creek, Parkdale Road, and Farmham Road. Police say that they have identified several suspected vehicles involved. Belleville police are encouraging residents to remain vigilant and boost home security measures. The full list of recommendations for residents can be found at inquinty.ca. As of today, drivers can park for 2 hours free in downtown Belleville municipal lots. Drivers still have to grab a free pass, though, from the parking machines. Details at inquinty.ca. BC and the federal government have unveiled a multi-billion-dollar agreement that eliminates the possibility of an oil pipeline on BC's northern coast. The memorandum of understanding will maintain the northern oil tanker ban, but it also acknowledges Canada's agreement with Alberta on a trans-provincial oil pipeline. It says BC will be compensated for environmental risks if Ottawa imposes an oil pipeline on the province. A former U.S. Olympian has been charged with a felony in what President Donald Trump claims was a vandalism of Washington's reflecting pool. District of Columbia U.S. Attorney Jeannie Perreault alleges David Hearn used both hands to forcibly rip up a layer of sealant Trump recently had installed. Hearn previously said he briefly touched a chunk of the sealant still attached to the side of the pool, then let go shortly after a park worker told him to. The recently applied sealant has been peeling off, and Trump has struggled to explain why the $14 million-plus project he launched seemingly backfired. In sports, the Belleville Senators have confirmed he'll be behind the bench for their 10th season. Assistant coach Stephen Legion and goaltending coach Paul Gibson are staying put with the club. Belleville's welcoming assistant coach John Sorella, who's coming over from the Calgary Flames farm team. Garrett Pilon, who has spent the past three seasons with the Belleville Senators, is heading to Kazakhstan in the fall. Pilon has signed a one-year contract in the KHL. He spent the last two seasons as a captain for Belleville. Toronto and Vancouver are each set to host World Cup soccer games tonight in the round of 32. The late game featuring Switzerland and Algeria will be played at BC Place and will be played after Toronto Stadium hosts its final match featuring Portugal against Croatia. Both are knockout games, so the losers will be out of the tournament. The Portugal-Croatia game will be the last of six played in Toronto. Meantime, Canada will play its round of 16 game against Morocco and Texas on Saturday. Weather is next.
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4: Good afternoon. Interesting day on Bay and Wall Street. The NASDAQ down 1%. The Dow Industrials up 1%. Employment picture showing a little sign of weakness in America. Job increase of 57,000 persons last month, below the 115,000 jobs expected from economists. Unemployment rate managed to drop a little lower to 4.2%. Economists were expecting expecting it to stay at 4.3%. We'll see, of course, how the central bank acts and reacts to that data. AI stocks getting it on the chin today. Semis down across the board. Teradyne off 13%. Corning down 10%. Photonic and Lumentum both falling 9%. Rivian Automotive getting an 8% lift. Delivery outlook for 2026 ranging at the high end of expectations, while Tesla saw its shares slide 7% despite second quarter deliveries that surpassed Wall Street expectations. Well, at the close, TSX advancing 0.33% or 109 points. In New York, the Dow better by 1% or 594 points, while the NASDAQ fell over 1% or 310 points. The S&P 500 dead even. Canadian dollar up 0.25% to close at 70.5 U.S. CG Wealth Management, I'm Wolfgang Klein.
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0: The weather in Quinte, severe thunderstorm watch and heat warning continues. Tonight, partly cloudy with a chance of showers and a risk of a thunderstorm, low of 21. As Quinte West is still planning to hold fireworks at Centennial Park tonight. Friday, mix of sun and cloud, chance of showers, risk of thunderstorm in the afternoon, high of 31, humidex at 40. Saturday, mix of sun and cloud, high of 30. From the inquinte.ca newsroom, I'm Lindsay Herron.

100 Turn This Truck Around from Jordan Davis. I'm Paul Ferguson. How would you like to go see Dallas Smith at the Pretty Excellent Country Music Festival down at Base 31 on the 8th of August? I would too. Here's how you can win your way in for free. I'm going to give you a keyword. You text that keyword to 613-771-0100 and qualify to win tickets tomorrow. 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Cool 100.

studio album number 10 became available anywhere you buy music for that guy, Dean Brody, and there's the latest single from it, Man Without a Woman. What's the name of the album? It's called The 10th Album. I love it. I'm Paul Ferguson with a guy who is now saying, I'm sorry for what's said to be $16,000 damage to a hotel room in Albuquerque, New Mexico. Bailey Zimmerman's on Cool 100. Wow.

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1: All right, coming up on tomorrow's show, some great giveaways as we head off into the weekend. We have two tickets to Father John Misty at Base 31 to give away. 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
13: 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All right, tonight could see those showers, thunderstorms, 22 overnight. Sun and cloud tomorrow, late day showers, thunderstorms, always a possibility when you get a daytime high of 32, feeling like 41. The weekend is pretty good. Sun and cloud, 28 Saturday, sun and cloud, 20.

0: really do have to hand it to Taylor Swift. Does she know how to make a catchy song? And there's the new one called I Knew It, I Knew You. And again, will tomorrow be the day? It's widely speculated she and Travis Kelce will tie the knot at Madison Square Garden in New York tomorrow. On the 3rd of July, which would kick off their Independence Day weekend in the U.S., I guess we'll see. Time will tell. I'm Paul Ferguson, back from a little vacation. I'll be back in the studio tomorrow, 2 o'clock. In the meantime, stay cool as best you can. I know it's easier said than done, especially for the folks who are dealing with power outages after the weather of last night. That weather last night also deferred the fireworks display in the city of Quinte West until tonight, so enjoy that. Like I said earlier today, a little Canada Day fun spread into the 2nd of July. That's all right. So enjoy the fireworks and the next 10 in a row to begin next.
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